the blues singer. Riz. Calvin. Dennis. It's the Tilt the World Band. Bill Willis. George Raines on the drums. Denny Freeman on the piano and the guitar.

It was 1962. I was still a teenager, and I had not too long been up to the big city of Chicago from Tulsa, Oklahoma, and I lucked up and got a job with Hound Dog Taylor. He was a hell of a fella. He liked me because I could play Hideaway. And every blues band in Chicago at the time had to have a guitar player that could play Hideaway. And he wasn't too much for rehearsing. We'd go over to his house once in a while, and he'd lay out some chicken wings, and we'd have a shot of whiskey and kick a couple of tunes around. But when we get to the gig, he would never play none of those tunes. He would just kick off a groove. He'd say something like, "Let's get funky."

You remember that, huh? Come here, girl. That's right. Oh, pretty girl. Won't you do something for me? Sit, girl. That's right. I'd like you to do something else for me. I want you to stay. Can you stay, girl? Oh, good girl. Here, let me speak.

We are now leaving 60 seconds between each number. If you have a bingo, call at once 418-364-7094 or toll free 1-855-364-7094.

0: Ne dérangez pas vos cartes, nous avons un bingo. À l'aide de notre livre maître, nous pourrons vous dire en peu de temps si le bingo est bon. Do not disturb your cards. We have a bingo. After checking with our master book, we will be able to tell you shortly if there is a valid bingo.
1: On a warm summer's evening, on a train bound for nowhere, I met up with a gambler. 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
0: 2 hours of cushion broom buys a 8x12 four-bit room. I'm a man of means by no means. King of the road. Third boxcar, midnight train. Destination Bangor, Maine. Wool worn out suit and shoes. I don't pay no union dues. I smoke old stogies I have found. Short but not too big around. I'm a man of means by no means. King of the road. I know every engineer on every train.
1: E24, I-24. E24. I-24.
0: And every lock that ain't locked, no one's around. I sing trailers for sale or rent.
2: Ne dérangez pas vos cartes, nous avons un bingo. 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Do not disturb your cards. We have a bingo. 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
1: N 38, N 38, N 38, N 38.
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1: London, what in the world did I do? 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
1: Nous poursuivons notre partie carte pleine pour un prix de consolation de 200$. I-21. I-21. I-21. I-21.
0: I find it very, very easy to be true. I find myself alone when each day's through. Yes, I'll admit that I'm a fool for you. Because you're mine, I walk the